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And that's not all. 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
1: Greetings to you. My name is Brant, and producer Sherry is here, and we have prepared a program for you today that we think that you will enjoy.
0: Our whole mindset was to have it be enjoyable and encouraging.
1: Yeah, set it out in front of you like a good meal that we hope you enjoy. And one thing I want to talk about this hour is prayer, just a reminder of why it's really good. Better than we realize, I think. We'll talk about that and so much more coming up.

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1: There is this piece that doesn't make sense in any other context. It doesn't happen that way. I have a friend who got a terrible diagnosis a couple weeks ago. Terrible. So we've been texting back and forth. Mm-hmm. His reaction is inexplicable to someone if they don't know who God is. Mm-hmm. I mean, this is a very, very bad diagnosis he's going to have to deal with. Mm-hmm. And his reaction to it is he's at peace. Wow. Came out of nowhere. Wow. And again, you just don't. And so as we texted back and forth, he's starting chemo and mm-hmm. he's got some other things happening. And but he's like, I know God's got this one way or the other. And he's cheerful, and then he made a joke about my favorite soccer team losing, and like,
0: wow,
1: yeah, man,
0: that's a peace only God can give.
1: Exactly, it passes understanding. I remember hearing that as a kid, mm-hmm. about a peace that passes understanding, and you don't understand it unless you know Him.

0: perfectly.
1: You know, if you're going to invest in going to college, maybe it's for an undergraduate degree or master's or doctorate or whatever, shouldn't you get more than just a degree? 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
2: Here's today's weather with meteorologist Mike Cox.
3: We will have cloudy skies tonight. It'll be partly cloudy by morning where we'll have lows near 40. And we'll continue clearing skies out for Tuesday. And it should be a beautiful sunny day tomorrow with a high of 74. We do have clouds and rain moving back into the forecast for Wednesday.
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1: Thank you for understanding when I share with you that I am terrible at praying as a general rule, but I've gotten better. I really have. I just want to say that so you don't, I don't sound like Mr. Oh, he's Mr. Religion. He's figured it all out or something. Mm-hmm. That's not it at all. But like talking to God, it's gotten easier for me lately or better. Mm-hmm. I want to do it more for several reasons. But one reason is I realize prayer's not a joke. Like it doesn't, God's not just going to do whatever he was going to do regardless of what I pray. Mm-hmm. I mean, think about that. Because I think a lot of times in our behavior,

0: heads, we think he already knows, he's already decided. But that's not the examples we're given in Scripture. Mm-hmm. Like, he doesn't just plow ahead with his plan, mm-hmm. like we never prayed.
1: Yeah.
0: So, but if you think that, it just becomes this really dry, boring thing.
1: Ritual,
0: yeah,
1: actually.
0: Yeah, it's just a ritual. Yeah. Or it's just kind of like, it's back to just me. I don't mm-hmm. really have an effect on things, but he's a loving father who wants us to talk to him.
1: He wants communication with us.
0: Yes.
1: And it matters.
0: Yes.

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1: Yeah.
0: Refreshingly odd. Oddly refreshing.

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1: So there's a lot of stuff going on, that's for sure. But I also, oh, hang on just a second. Breaking animal news. Okay. That's good because a lot of people are asking me, hey, where's the breaking animal news?
0: So, are they?
1: Yep. Okay. Got some more. This time it's from India. Animals out there doing stuff.
0: From India again.
1: Want to report on it? Yep. Okay. Lots of India in the news lately on the animal scene. Wow, they had somebody break into a bank, right? So the guy breaks into a bank, breaks into an ATM machine. They can't figure out why did he leave all the money inside the ATM machine. They go to the security.
0: Grant.
1: All right, they go to the security footage.
0: Grant.
1: It's not a guy.
0: Is this more monkey news from India? We've had monkeys flying kites. We have
1: maybe, maybe not.
0: Okay.
1: I don't know. We'll see. All right. We'll see where
0: this
1: story's going.
0: You're the one with the breaking news.
1: I know. I know. It's, it turns out it is a monkey.
0: Just say it. Okay.
1: Okay, so
0: all right.
1: I think that's pretty remarkable. I mean, but I was gonna. That's gonna be my big.
0: I spoiled the.
1: My big reveal. But yeah, it was.
0: We don't need a reveal in the news.
1: It was a monkey.
0: We just need the news.
1: And
0: the monkey didn't take the money.
1: He broke and entered. I'm not condoning that, but
0: got
1: he didn't take any money, and I thought that was pretty cool. So this has been breaking in.

Have you ever noticed how many therefores there are in the Bible? There'll be a long passage of important facts and truths and doctrines, and then therefore. Someone has said that it's important to ask what the therefores are there for. The therefores are the implications and the applications of the truth that is taught. You are loved and forgiven without condition, and you're going to live forever. We, as it were, write the therefores with the way we live. I have my list of therefores, and I'm somewhat better for it. I'm Steve Brown. You think about that. Share what you just heard with a friend. Go to youthinkaboutthat.com.

0: encouraging, and inspiring.
1: And it's just something that we always really enjoy. It starts our day off on a positive note. It's one of those ministries that we really wanted to support.
0: The story behind the song, Alleluia. Here's Chris from Elevation Worship.
2: I didn't wake up today by accident. I've been gifted another day by God, and I get to choose what to do with it. And this song shouts, I came to praise. That's why I woke up today.
3: I came to praise. That's why I woke up today.
2: So no matter what I'm walking through, God is worthy. 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
1: Just gonna throw this out here. It's probably gonna come back and get me, but I'm gonna go ahead and say it.
0: Alrighty.
1: With all of the news sources, the confusion, the conspiracy stuff, the dueling documentaries, the blah blah blah.
0: Okay.
1: With anything, one of the most helpful verses I have ever run across in the last 10 years, I should say, like, that's been helpful to me is the one I've written about it. We talked about it on the show, but it's the one from Psalm or Proverbs where it says, the one who states his case first seems right until the other comes and examines him. That has been so helpful to me. So before I run off after watching a very convincing whatever news report, whatever funny thing on Comedy Central or some kind of like take from somebody or some YouTube video, like, what's the other side really?
0: Yeah.
1: Should I be so certain that I can laugh at people because I saw my side of this thing or whatever? And in Proverbs, the wise person again is saying,
0: what's the other story?
1: What's the other story? Because when you hear that, it may not seem so right anymore. Hey, this is Brant. So my wife Carolyn and I are in the process of getting a mortgage. And what's wild to me is we have moved and bought houses a few times over the years. We still get confused by the whole process, just being honest. 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
3: Here's today's weather with meteorologist Mike Cox.
4: We will have cloudy skies tonight. It'll be partly cloudy by morning where we'll have lows near 40. And we'll continue clearing skies out for Tuesday. And it should be a beautiful sunny day tomorrow with a high of 74. We do have clouds and rain moving back into the forecast for Wednesday.
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1: Hey there, my name is Brant, and producer Sherry is here. We put out a podcast, if you're interested. It's just called Brant and Sherry Oddcast. And it's got extra stuff on there if you can't catch the whole show every day. 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
1: Science. That's right. Science tells us that.
0: It's an interesting way to start this.
1: Yeah, science tells us that if we sing along or clap or tap our feet to something, we'll be in a better mood.
0: Okay.
1: Helps with the mindset. Mm-hmm. Especially when the lyrics are great. I mean, they didn't say that, but I'll add that.
0: Yeah, you're adding your own scientific data.
1: Yeah, that's why we do this on Mondays at our Monday traditional little hold down. Just tap your foot, tap the steering wheel, something. Here we go.
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1: Here's today's weather with meteorologist Mike Cox.
2: We will have cloudy skies tonight. It'll be partly cloudy by morning, where we'll have lows near 40, and we'll continue clearing skies out for Tuesday, and it should be a beautiful sunny day tomorrow with a high of 74. We do have clouds and rain moving back into the forecast for Wednesday.
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1: When God doesn't do what we have told him to do, he just...
2: Sometimes he just doesn't listen.
1: Yeah. He just doesn't listen.
0: But it's true. Like, a lot of times we want him to show up and answer something or make something happen. If he doesn't...
1: I've had this struggle last week, I'll be honest with you. There's something consistently like, hey, Lord, can you help me with this?
2: Mm-hmm.
1: And then just nothing's happening. Very frustrating.
2: Mm-hmm.
1: I have learned, and I hope if you're going through this, you know, maybe you don't need to hear this, maybe you do, but a little reminder. It doesn't mean he's not listening. It just doesn't mean that. I mean, maybe they told you that when you were a kid, if you're raised in church, or maybe it's the first time you're hearing it, but just because the thing isn't working out like I thought on my timeline, I mean, that'd be kind of dumb, wouldn't it?

0: every time I wanted something, God's like, okay. I mean, then that would...
1: What father does that?
0: It'd be actually really scary. It'd make you anxious. Like, I don't know. I don't want that kind of power. I want your timeline, Lord. Well, that's what we got.

0: a liar.
1: Fun, clean radio that you can understand.
2: I shock people, and it's a way to, like, boost the ratings or whatever. But I shock with only information that's just really interesting. This is shocking to me. I think it'll shock you as well. Let's talk about squirrels for a second.
3: I'm already shocked.
2: They run.
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1: Very important in these days of Zoom and whatnot to be able to suavely do the social thing in that
2: environment. I don't know that anybody can pick up suaveness on Zoom.
1: Mm-hmm. Yeah, well, that's because people don't know how to do it, and I've learned. So,
2: you're going to show them.
1: Yeah, I'm kind of a social tip guy.
2: Okay.
1: And so let's do a role play. We usually have it like a party or something. This would be on Zoom and say you're the boss.
2: Okay.
1: All right, so people are on Zoom. Everybody's muted.
2: Mm-hmm.
1: And then so that when everybody gets together in the meeting, when they first get all on there,
2: mm-hmm.
1: unmute yourself. This is what I'll do. Unmute myself and then share something that gets the conversation going.
2: You don't need the conversation to go. We're here for a meeting, so we don't actually need to. Okay.
1: Just start the thing.
2: Okay. Yeah, sure.
1: All right.
2: Hey, everybody. Glad to have you on today. We want to very quickly go over some things.
1: I can replace my skeleton every 10 years. No, that's true. It's true. So
2: that's it. That's your nothing else with that?
1: Well, I mean, follow-up question. Yeah. I mean, our bone tissues actually replace the cells of our bones about every 10 years. Isn't that amazing? That's why our bones can heal so quickly. Like, we just set them because our bones are generating new tissue all the time. So it's pretty amazing.
2: Brant.
1: So it's not just me that can replace a skeleton. Like, it's all of us doing
2: this. You want someone to bring that up in their Zoom meeting would work.
1: Well, if you have a receptive environment.
2: And okay.
1: I forgot to subtract through for dysfunctional work environments. But normally, this would go really smoothly.
2: Fine.

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0: Not only does she have many noisy responsibilities from morning to night, but she experiences an unusual kind of emotional stress as well. Youngsters between 2 and 5 years of age have an uncanny ability to unravel an adult nervous system with their constant talk and their endless questions. Furthermore, they're a perpetual danger to themselves and one another throughout the day. Even if mom begins her morning with guarded optimism, by 4 p.m., the pressures often reduce her to a lump of putty. Is there anything the husband can do to make things easier? Well, I suggest he start with a little understanding. The frustrations of the day are much more manageable if their husbands take time to comprehend them.
1: For more information, visit drdobsonminute.org.

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1: You know, I think it's a real problem for people, and it doesn't need to be. So I thought I mentioned it on the show. Mm-hmm. You don't have to know everything. Mm-hmm. I think a lot of people who stand outside Christianity, or they're actually looking at it and go, you know what? This is making some sense to me now. Mm-hmm. Like, I think there's something there, mm-hmm. but I don't even know what questions to ask. Like, I'll feel ignorant. Mm-hmm. I don't know. I want you to know that, look, we all start somewhere and it's a journey, but it's immediate in life when you humble yourself with God and start interacting with him, mm-hmm. that there's something immediately valuable about that. Mm-hmm. And there's things we learn. I'm still learning. Sherry's still learning. We come on here every day with stuff we're learning. Yeah. And it's not a chore. It's beautiful. Mm-hmm. But don't let that stop you. And go ahead, ask questions, find some people around. Hopefully they're honest people and they go, I don't know. Let's find out together.
0: Hey, this is Sherry. I want to encourage you to do something. If you've heard Brant talking about Cure, I highly recommend finding out more about it yourself. It really is one of the most beautiful expressions of the love of Jesus imaginable. 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
2: Here's today's weather with meteorologist Mike Cox.
3: We will have cloudy skies tonight. It'll be partly cloudy by morning, where we'll have lows near 40. And we'll continue clearing skies out for Tuesday. And it should be a beautiful sunny day tomorrow with a high of 74. We do have clouds and rain moving back into the forecast for Wednesday.
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1: Greetings to you and welcome. Make yourself at home. My name is Brant, and producer Sherry is here too. Coming up this hour, Brant's three things. These are hopefully helpful things, but today it's three awesome questions that Jesus asked.
0: I love that.
1: Thank you.
0: I really do.
1: I think this will be really fun. Looking forward to it. Thank you for being here. Thanks for being a part of it.

0: buttons, call or text. Most people ignore it. And that's why Brant and Sherry rarely make calls anymore. But if you'd like, you can call them. Call 855-90-BRANT. That's 855-90-BRANT. Okay, you'll be leaving a message, but they won't ignore that. The story behind the song, I'm Yours. Here's Blanca.
1: When I was walking through one of the hardest seasons of my life, I found myself stuck in survival mode. In the middle of all of that, I started declaring these words over myself. And they were, I'm safe, I'm loved, I'm more than enough, I'm worthy because I'm His. Those daily declarations became the foundation for this song. And it's more than just lyrics. A reminder that no matter what you're walking through, you are loved, you're chosen, you're enough because you're His.

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1: It is time for Brant's Three Things. And today, three awesome questions that Jesus asked that we all should have an answer for. Three totally awesome questions. Here is number one awesome question that Jesus asked. And I'm totally serious about this. He asked the question, do you want to get well? He asked this to a guy who was paralyzed. He wasn't able to walk. Mm-hmm. And maybe you've met somebody like this, or maybe you've fallen into this trap yourself. You're like, I've got these problems. And then somebody's like, okay, well, let's work through it. Let's help you. And then you still got the problem. You really don't want to. You just kind of want to talk about them. Mm-hmm. Like, well, that can be very frustrating to be around that person. And then you realize they're just going to everybody. And like, well, just put a lot of effort into this, and apparently you don't want this problem solved. I mean, that could be us too. Like sometimes I think we become addicted to our weaknesses and problems, and don't want God to work on them. And I think it's a really good question, because you'd think the answer would be obvious, like of course, but sometimes we don't want God's help. We'd rather just stay where we are. It's weird.

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1: Here's today's weather with meteorologist Mike Cox.
2: We will have cloudy skies tonight. It'll be partly cloudy by morning, where we'll have lows near 40. And we'll continue clearing skies out for Tuesday. And it should be a beautiful sunny day tomorrow with a high of 74. We do have clouds and rain moving back into the forecast for Wednesday.
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1: Okay, we're doing Brant's Three Things right now, and there are three awesome questions that Jesus asked. Great questions that we all have to answer. One of them is why he asked this of his friends who knew him well and had seen him do awesome things. He asked them a question. Why are you so afraid? What is the problem with you guys? That was after he calmed the storm. So they're all in a boat with him. They're freaking out. They've already seen him do miracles and stuff. But then he's just like, what is the deal with you? I'm with you. Why are you so afraid? I think it's a really good question to ask yourself, especially today, whatever you're doing, if there's fear that's driving you in some way. Maybe you can feel it, but it pops up in ways. And if you go deep down, you're like, here's what I'm afraid of. I'm afraid he's going to leave me, or she's going to leave me, or I'll never fit in, or I won't know enough for this job. Well, if Jesus is with you, you don't have to be afraid. That's what he keeps saying. Like, why are you so afraid? At least answer the question. It'd be really good to force yourself to answer it.

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1: Doing Brant's three things. Three awesome questions that Jesus asked. And we all have to answer these. We're to the third one. It's such a good question. It's a pivotal question. This isn't just pivotal. It's like capital P pivotal. Everything hinges on this. But he asked this question of one of his best friends and his followers. Who do you say that I am? Because you could walk down the street. You know this. You could get 10 different answers from 10 different people. Well, I think he's this, he's that. Everybody's got an opinion. We all have a take on it. That same thing back then. Some people say you're this. Some people say you're that. Obviously, a lot of people thought he was a threat and wanted him gone. Some people thought he was annoying. Some people thought he was a political revolutionary, totally misread his intentions about what his kingdom really was. All that said, he wants us to answer that question. And how we answer it determines everything about how we live our lives. Everything hinges on that. Who do you say I am?

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1: This is amazing, and I believe it's true because your body language will influence your mood. They told you that. If you stand up straight, smile, you'll feel better about yourself. Totally true. If they said, Psychology Today says to make yourself like something more, nod your head up and down while looking at it. That doesn't totally change everything. I'd be like, oh, I love this now. Mm-hmm. But if you want to be more negative about something, shake your head back and forth. I believe that to be true.
2: Okay.
1: Largely. I saw Malcolm Gladwell wrote about a study that confirmed that.
2: Okay.
1: Again, it's something you should know, and I think it's highly ironic. I'm not joking about this. Like, because of my neurological condition, in case you didn't know this, I shake my head back and forth involuntarily. Mm-hmm. I can't do a thing about it, but I'm always saying no. Mm-hmm. And I am the most skeptical person you will ever meet in your life.
2: Well, not because of that, right?
1: No, probably not, but it didn't help.
2: Did you get that, ladies and gentlemen?
1: Oh, by the way,
2: it doesn't help.
1: You know what? I found out in Romania, up and down means no, and side to side means yes.
2: That's where, okay.
1: And I want to go there.
2: I was going to say, should we do the show from there?
1: You're going to be like, no, here's a positive guy. I'm going to have magnetism. It's like, I don't know. What's that guy's problem?
2: You're
1: over
2: networking
1: there, like,
2: in Romania.
1: This guy's awesome. Love Romania.
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1: Hey there, what's up? My name is Brant. Producer Sherry's here. Just to, in case you're interested, we did a followership conference, Sherry and I did, and we talked about how to follow Jesus, and I put up the talk. We put the talks up that I did at this conference. We had like 700 people come. It was a blast.
0: It was.
1: If you weren't able to make it, or you'd like to have this material to teach to other people, but it's very practical about how to love people. How to forgive people, how to bless your enemies, how to be less anxious, all this Jesus stuff. You can find it on YouTube, or you just have to search Brant Hanson followership. I think that'll do it. And you can find it. It's all free, and we're just putting it out there because we hope it'd be a blessing to you.

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1: That works.
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1: That works too.
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1: This is seriously bad. You know the murder hornets are out there,
0: and yeah, now we got there.
1: Now that ain't nothing.
0: See,
1: the new
0: else?
1: Thing is coming in.
0: No,
1: huh.
0: Is this real?
1: Yes.
0: Okay.
1: Gypsy moths. Already an issue in the state of Washington. U.S. Department of Agriculture's warning could cause widespread damage to landscape and so on and so forth.
0: Ah, man.
1: I know.
0: That's like what? That's like we're on our fourth plague?
1: We are tired of this.
0: Is anyone counting?
1: I was just thinking about news divisions.
0: Okay.
1: They have to assign reporters.
0: Right.
1: Like how many? Okay, everybody gets an insect. All right,
0: Scott, okay, you got the gypsy moths.
1: You gotta take the moths. You get the caterpillars. You talk to them before they talked about that, and then they turn into you guys murder hornets. You guys get the bees. And
0: cover everything.

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2: Here's today's weather with meteorologist Mike Cox.
3: We will have cloudy skies tonight. It'll be partly cloudy by morning where we'll have lows near 40. And we'll continue clearing skies out for Tuesday. And it should be a beautiful sunny day tomorrow with a high of 74. We do have clouds and rain moving back into the forecast for Wednesday.
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1: I was thinking about that gypsy moth thing. When you're a caterpillar, I was wondering, because they're warning us about gypsy moths now.
2: Okay.
1: But it's a caterpillar. It's a fuzzy guy.
2: Mm-hmm.
1: And then he does the thing where he builds the cocoon or whatever.
2: Yeah, he's going to be something else now.
1: Is he thinking, I'm going to be a beautiful butterfly?
2: And then he comes out like, what is this?
1: Yeah, what? Oh.
2: Am I a...
1: And now everybody hates me. Oh, come on.
2: So not worth it.
1: Can I go back in there and do something different?

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1: Some nutritionists came out with a list of the unhealthiest snacks on the planet.
2: Okay.
1: Number one, Little Debbie zebra cakes. The other ones on this list, Ritz Bits, cheese, sandwich crackers, Little Debbie, here's Little Debbie again.
2: Okay.
1: Swiss rolls. I just think these nutritionists have Little Debbie on the brain.
0: Refreshingly odd. Oddly refreshing.
1: She lives rent-free in their heads.
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1: It's pretty normal for humans to disagree with God on stuff. I mean, think about it. Our culture's always changing. But you could read newspaper editorials from 10 years ago that would be dismissed by the same editorial board going, that is so backward.
0: Right.
1: From 10 years ago. We're constantly changing. God doesn't change like that. Mm-hmm. So it would make sense that there are going to be times. I mean, we're constantly thinking we're enlightened, we're fair, but our ideas are always changing.
0: Mm-hmm.
1: So we're going to think God's not fair. He's not enlightened. We're going to disagree with him. We're going to find him terribly unenlightened. But every culture, if God is true, if the truth is truth and every culture is constantly changing ideas, I guess there'd be things every culture disagrees with God about.
0: Mm-hmm.
1: Which means, all this coming back to me, like, I have to be willing to say, you know what, I don't totally get it, but if you're the authority, I'm going with this.

0: end.
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1: Thanks for listening to the show. We're so glad you are listening. And something you should know, I grew up listening to the radio, and there'd be all these people, hey, we're doing this. It's 8:05, and we got the, they talk like that.
0: Mm-hmm.
1: I never really liked that. And I also didn't like the almanac business. Hey, it's national.
0: The national days.
1: Pumpkin pie day. Uh-huh. Better have a piece of pumpkin pie.
0: Why?
1: I don't want to do that.
0: Just have a piece of pumpkin pie.
1: No,
0: why
1: I'm not going to be bossed around. Because there's some cabal or some group somewhere that's dictating, let's have everybody.
0: And why would they do that, Brent? What's the
1: point? Cherry tart on November 15th. Like, why? You don't have to do that.
0: Okay, fine.
1: But this was hard, because I'll be honest with you. A couple days ago, you know what it was?
0: What?
1: Eat whatever you want day.
0: So what was the opposite that you did?
1: Well, I had to eat stuff I didn't want, but the problem was, as soon as I chose the thing that I didn't want,
0: mm-hmm.
1: in a sense,
0: you were
1: I now
0: still
1: wanted
0: something
1: that.
0: You wanted, yeah.
1: Because they don't stipulate the reasons for how you want or something. So then I would go back to what I would normally originally want as a kind of checkmate move.
0: Hey.
1: Like it's what they're trying to get me to do. It was miserable. I'm just being honest.
0: Yeah,
1: it was a miserable
0: as a friend,
1: day.
0: I'm going to come alongside you here and say,
1: thank you.
0: Maybe just you're doing too much.
1: Very difficult to do this. It was super hard. I had to convince myself this is terrible. Only then could I have it. So, question, do you have credit card bills piling up? 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
2: Here's today's weather with meteorologist Mike Cox.
3: We will have cloudy skies tonight. It'll be partly cloudy by morning, where we'll have lows near 40, and we'll continue clearing skies out for Tuesday, and it should be a beautiful sunny day tomorrow with a high of 74. We do have clouds and rain moving back into the forecast for Wednesday.
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1: Greetings to you. 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
2: Our whole mindset was to have it be enjoyable and encouraging.
1: Yeah, set it out in front of you like a good meal that we hope you enjoy. And one thing I want to talk about this hour is prayer, just a reminder of why it's really good. Better than we realize, I think. We'll talk about that and so much more coming up.

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1: There is this piece that doesn't make sense in any other context. It doesn't happen that way. I have a friend who got a terrible diagnosis a couple weeks ago. Terrible. So we've been texting back and forth. His reaction is inexplicable to someone if they don't know who God is. I mean, this is a very, very bad diagnosis he's going to have to deal with. And his reaction to it is he's at peace. He came out of nowhere. And again, you just don't. And so as we texted back and forth, he's starting chemo and he's got some other things happening. And but he's like, I know God's got this one way or the other. And he's cheerful. And then he made a joke about my favorite soccer team losing. And like,
2: wow.
1: Yeah, man.
2: That's a peace only God can give.
1: Exactly. It passes understanding. I remember hearing that as a kid. A peace that passes understanding. And you don't understand it unless you know him.

0: with you that I am terrible at praying as a general rule, but I've gotten better. I really have. I just want to say that so you don't, I don't sound like Mr. Oh, he's Mr. Religion. He's figured it all out or something. Mm-hmm. That's not it at all. But like talking to God, it's gotten easier for me lately or better. Mm-hmm. I want to do it more for several reasons. But one reason is I realize prayer's not a joke. Like it doesn't, God's not just going to do whatever he was going to do regardless of what I pray. Mm-hmm. Think about that, because I think a lot of times in our heads we think he already knows, he's already decided, but that's not the examples we're given in scripture. Mm-hmm. Like he didn't just plow ahead with his plan. Mm-hmm. Like we never prayed.
1: Yeah.
0: So but if you think that, it just becomes this really dry, boring thing.
1: Ritual,
0: yeah,
1: actually.
0: Yeah, it's just a ritual. Yeah. Or it's just kind of like, it's back to just me. I don't mm-hmm. really have an effect on things, but he's a loving father who wants us to talk to him.
1: He wants communication with us.
0: Yes.
1: And it matters.
0: Yes.

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1: Well, there's a lot of stuff going on, that's for sure. But I also, oh, hang on just a second.
0: Oh,
1: I've been hearing breaking animal news. Okay. That's good because a lot of people are asking me, hey, where's the breaking animal news?
0: So, are they?
1: Yep. Okay. Got some more. This time it's from India. Animals out there doing stuff.
0: From India again.
1: Want to report on it? Yep. Okay. Lots of India in the news lately on the animal scene. Wow, they had somebody break into a bank, right? So the guy breaks into a bank, breaks into an ATM machine. They can't figure out why did he leave all the money inside the ATM machine. They go to the security.
0: Grant.
1: All right, they go to the security footage.
0: Grant.
1: It's not a guy.
0: Is this more monkey news from India? We've had monkeys flying kites. We have
1: maybe, maybe not.
0: Okay.
1: I don't know. We'll see. All right. We'll see where
0: you're
1: this story's going.
0: With the breaking news.
1: I know. It's, it turns out it is a monkey.
0: Just say it. Okay.
1: So,
0: all right.
1: I think that's pretty remarkable. I mean, but I was gonna. That was gonna be my big.
0: I spoiled the.
1: My big reveal. But yeah, it was.
0: We don't
1: it was,
0: need a reveal in the
1: it
0: news.
1: It was a
0: we
1: monkey.
0: Just need the news.
1: And
0: the monkey didn't take the money.
1: He broke and entered. I'm not condoning that, but
0: got
1: he didn't
0: it.
1: Take any money. And I
0: got
1: thought that
0: it.
1: Was pretty cool. So this has been breaking in the news.

0: end.
1: A budget coach can set your finances in order. Hi, I'm Chuck Bentley with My Money Life from Crown. A listener reluctantly registered to meet with a trained Crown coach. She was ready for help with her financial mess. She knew she wasn't handling money wisely, but wasn't sure she really wanted to change. She felt judged by God and that it was too late to undo the damage of the past. She didn't know if she could live without a certain lifestyle. She says her coach was extremely gracious without sacrificing truth. The course gave her a bigger vision of God's will for her life in terms of contentment and purpose, and over a period of time, she made small changes. She had tried other methods, but Crown worked because it's grounded in God's Word. Others were based on behavioral change. Crown focuses on heart change. At age 48, she willingly followed a spending plan for the first time in her life. She did it happily and easily, saying that it was a true miracle. She learned that God had not rejected her, despite her misuse of money. She saw His tenderness, grace, and power to change her in an area of her life that she didn't think possible. She's seen and knows that He really is enough. She now recognizes that her life is not her own. She just needed a broader understanding of her identity so she could surrender everything to the Lord. She understands that nothing God calls her to do is beyond her ability or too complicated. He will equip and provide as she follows Him. She's satisfied with what He's provided without having to grasp for more. Now, if you're struggling with credit card debt, you can contact us for a budget coach or let Christian Credit Counselors help. 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
1: Y'all are so uplifting. 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
0: Inspiring.
1: It always puts good things in my mind.
0: Encouraging and inspiring. The story behind the song, Worthy of It All. Here's C.C. Winans.
2: Psalm 63 talks about God's love being better than life. And that is so true. When I think of the goodness of Jesus and all that he has done for me, I can't help but praise God. And this song, Worthy of It All, just puts it all in perspective. He's worthy of all of our praise, all of our strength. The Bible instructs us to love him with all of our heart, soul, and mind. Why? Because he deserves nothing less. He is worthy of

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0: right, y'all. What's up?
1: All the music. None of the talk. Good?
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1: According to a survey that was done by a group of psychologists, physicians, and insurance companies, they wanted to find out what made a life richer and longer. 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I'm not making this up. Here's their discovery. 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I love that. 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That's not good.
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I wanna dance like David. I wanna faith like Paul. 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I wanna face that fire. It won't

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1: The story behind the song Wait For Me. Here's Zach Williams.
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3: 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I've been walking through life trying to figure out everything on my own, carrying things I should have laid down years ago. And the more I tried, the harder the road got. One day I finally looked up and prayed, God, I need some direction. And what struck me was realizing he had never left. He was just there patiently waiting for me to turn around. The song is a reminder that even when we take the long way home, God still waits for us.

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Let he who has ears to hear use them. This is Max Lucado. 8 times in the Gospels and 8 times in the book of Revelation, we are reminded that it's not enough just to have ears, it's necessary to use them. Jesus spent regular time with God, praying and listening. Luke 5:16 tells us, Jesus often withdrew to lonely places and prayed. If Jesus, the Son of God, the sinless Savior of humankind, thought it worthwhile to clear his calendar to pray, wouldn't we be wise to do the same? Jesus also spent regular time in God's Word. 3 times in the wilderness temptation, he used the Word of God to repel the attack of Satan. If we are to be just like Jesus, then we need to imitate his habits of prayer and Bible reading. This is Max Lucado.

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0: 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Then June 18th at Celebration Church with Andrew Rip and American Idol finalist Warren P. July 16th, join us in Bristol, Virginia at Highlands Fellowship Church with Consumed by Fire and JJ Weeks. And that's not all. 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
1: All the music. None of the talk. 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

0: Dr. Tony Evans asks, which takes more faith? Believing that there's a plan at work behind the scenes of life, or that everything is just the result of random causes and effects? He'll give us an example to consider as we spend 2 minutes with Tony.
1: God is the God of intersections. He connects things that don't look connectable. When the timing is hit just right and everything is looking wrong, God has a way of connecting. Moses' mother put him in a little basket because it was a dangerous time for the Jews, and she sent him down the Nile River, and as luck would have it, Pharaoh's daughter just happened to be bathing at just the time when this little basket with this little beautiful God-ordained baby is coming down the Nile River, and she looks at the baby, grabs the baby, falls in love with the baby, adopts the baby, raises the baby in Pharaoh's household. Boy, wasn't Moses lucky? Wasn't Moses lucky that his mama put him in the basket at just the right time? Wasn't Moses lucky that the Pharaoh's daughter was the one bathing and not one of the slaves in Pharaoh's house? Wasn't Moses lucky that she happened to be bathing at the exact time that his little basket was floating down the river? I'm telling you, Moses was a lucky fellow. Moses was a child of providence, because God connects things at the proper time.
0: Learn how God arranged the life of one biblical character so she'd be in the right place at the right time to save her nation from destruction. 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

0: 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Here's today's weather with meteorologist Mike Cox.
1: We should have mostly sunny conditions all day long on this Tuesday. It'll be a high of 74. Tonight will be mostly clear with a low of 48. Tomorrow, a cold front brings clouds in here and some afternoon showers and storms. We'll have highs on Wednesday around 74. You can find out more on the forecast at loveradio.fm. Just click weather.

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Good morning. I'm April, your morning show host. Thanks so much for listening to Love FM and happy Tuesday. All right, more twins graduating high school coming up in a couple of weeks. Find out how many at one high school. And what if we just believe what God said about us? We're going to talk about that coming up. And Worship Wednesdays tomorrow, going to tell you how you can get your request in for your favorite worship song and when we're doing that tomorrow morning. All that and some great music headed your way. Keep it right here on 97.3 Love FM.

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Lots of graduations getting ready to take place at high schools all across the country. And a couple weeks ago, we talked about, I think it was either 16 or 17 sets of twins at one high school graduating this year. And there's another one in California. 14 sets of twins are set to graduate from the same high school. 28 of them are fraternal or identical twins. And they're in the class of more than 600 graduating seniors. I mean, there are twins all over the country graduating this year. That's pretty incredible and pretty rare, too. We'll be right back.

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Good morning, I'm April. 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Listen, what if we just believed everything that God said about us? What do I mean by that? I mean that God's word is full of scriptures letting us know how he feels about us. 1 Corinthians 2:16 says, I have the mind of Christ. I have the peace of God that surpasses all understanding, Philippians 4:7. And the Spirit of God, who is greater than the enemy in the world, lives in me, 1 John 4:4. If we could focus on what God says about us, maybe we wouldn't have so much self-negative talk.

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1: We should have mostly sunny conditions all day long on this Tuesday. It'll be a high of 74. Tonight will be mostly clear with a low of 48. Tomorrow, a cold front brings clouds in here and some afternoon showers and storms. We'll have highs on Wednesday around 74. You can find out more on the forecast at loveradio.fm. Just click weather.

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5: 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Here's today's weather with meteorologist Mike Cox.
6: We should have mostly sunny conditions all day long on this Tuesday. It'll be a high of 74. Tonight will be mostly clear with a low of 48. Tomorrow, a cold front brings clouds in here and some afternoon showers and storms. We'll have highs on Wednesday around 74. You can find out more on the forecast at loveradio.fm. Just click weather.

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Have you heard about the Hometown Hero Spotlight? 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

Jamie McDonald, Ain't No Way, right here on 97.3 Love FM. Well, did you hear about our hometown hero spotlight? I'll tell you what that is. We all know someone who has made a difference right here in our community. 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

0: Here's today's weather with meteorologist Mike Cox.
1: We should have mostly sunny conditions all day long on this Tuesday. It'll be a high of 74. Tonight will be mostly clear with a low of 48. Tomorrow, a cold front brings clouds in here and some afternoon showers and storms. We'll have highs on Wednesday around 74. You can find out more on the forecast at loveradio.fm. Just click weather.
2: Thanks a lot, Mike. 41 degrees, clear skies on your Tuesday. 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

24-year-old Carly Ann Taylor and her breakout single, Why Should We Worry? She has a very mature voice for her age. Great music. All right, it's now time for today's Word of Life. You know, we deal with so much insecurity sometimes, and that's what we're going to talk about today. And today's verse is in Proverbs 3, 5 through 6. Trust in the Lord with all thine heart and lean not unto thine understanding. In all thy ways acknowledge him, and he shall direct thy paths. So much of our lives is spent trying to feel secure. Secure in our finances, in our relationships, secure in our jobs, our plans, and even our future.

0: But the truth is, earthly security can disappear overnight. God never promised us a life without uncertainty, but He did promise His presence, His peace, and His faithfulness. You know, faith begins where human security ends. When we stop depending on what we can control and start trusting what God has already spoken in His Word, we then discover a deeper confidence the circumstances cannot shake. God's Word gives us strength to overcome insecurity because His promises never fail. When fear whispers, "What if?" faith answers with, "God already knows." When uncertainty tries to overwhelm us, Scripture also reminds us that God is still leading, still providing, and still working all things together for our good. Security in the world is temporary, but security in Christ, it's eternal. We don't have to live controlled by fear of the unknown. We can walk boldly because our foundation is not built on our circumstances, thank goodness. It is built on the unchanging Word of God, so know that today. That's your Word of Life. I'm April. 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

0: Peter Burton, Where Would I Be? Well, Wordle became a sensation in 2021. And guess what? If you like to play this game on your phone, it's coming to your television screen. NBC just gave the green light. It's going to be a new primetime game show set to be produced, and it's still going to be the same format, trying to figure out those five-letter words. How many five-letter words are there, actually? I mean, they keep coming up with lots of words that are just five letters. I didn't realize there were so many. Anyway, everybody loves this. Everybody becomes a genius before 8 a.m. in the mornings playing their game. But now you can play it via watching it on television. It's set to hit primetime late in 2027. Now, speaking of game shows, did you guys see where The Price is Right had a woman from Virginia? She's the biggest winner in a single pricing game in the 54-year history of The Price is Right, cashing out at $240,150 in cash prizes. Now, The Price is Right is a game show that I always dreamed of doing. Anybody else?
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0: 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Here's today's weather with meteorologist Mike Cox.
1: We should have mostly sunny conditions all day long on this Tuesday. It'll be a high of 74. Tonight will be mostly clear with a low of 48. Tomorrow, a cold front brings clouds in here and some afternoon showers and storms. We'll have highs on Wednesday around 74. You can find out more on the forecast at loveradio.fm. Just click weather.

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Then June 18th at Celebration Church with Andrew Rip and American Idol finalist Warren P. July 16th, join us in Bristol, Virginia at Highlands Fellowship Church with Consumed by Fire and JJ Weeks. And that's not all. 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

Homesick for Heaven right here on 97.3 Love FM. Good morning. Welcome into the 8 o'clock hour. I'm April, your morning show host. I hope you're doing well on this Tuesday. Continue to pray for my voice. It is hard to do a radio show when you can't talk, but I'm feeling the prayers this morning. I really am. So thank you for everyone who has reached out. I'm going to be okay. It's just that normal cough lingering after you've been sick kind of thing. But when you have to talk for a living, it kind of makes it hard. 46 degrees, clear skies on your Tuesday morning. I've got a lot of great stuff for you. There is a calming morning ritual that you can do, and it's super easy. It does not take much at all to do this. I'm going to share what that is coming up. And changing your outlook on aging. Aging is something that we all are going to have to deal with. There's nothing we can do about it. So I'm going to tell you how we can change the perspective. All that and some great music. We've got Pat Barrett, Apollo LTD. But first, here's Caleb and John with How Are You Feeling right here on Your Love FM.

Do you want to feel calmer in the morning? I've got an easy little ritual you can do each morning. It's super easy. I'll tell you all about it coming up next. Here's Apollo LTD, feature calling right here on your Love FM.

0: y'all. What's up?
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97.3 Love FM, Pat Barrett. I've got a fire. Well, you can start your morning very calming. They say that while you're sipping your coffee in the a.m. hours, jot down one thing that you're thankful for. Having an attitude of gratitude is linked to reduce anxiety, and it can even lower cardiac issues. So if you're wanting to start the day out anxiety-free with a great mindset, go ahead and sip on your coffee or whatever drink, if it's an iced coffee, whatever it might be, hot tea, it doesn't matter. Write down one thing that you're thankful for. This is guaranteed to start the day off on the right foot because you're thinking of something positive right away.

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1: We should have mostly sunny conditions all day long on this Tuesday. It'll be a high of 74. Tonight will be mostly clear with a low of 48. Tomorrow, a cold front brings clouds in here and some afternoon showers and storms. We'll have highs on Wednesday around 74. You can find out more on the forecast at loveradio.fm. Just click weather.
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97.3 Love FM, Josiah Queen with Demons. I want to remind you today that there's nothing too hard for God. Don't limit God in your life today. Take a bold step of faith and trust that He can do something bigger than you've ever thought possible. His plan for your life is exceedingly and abundantly more than you could ever ask for or even think. So I want you to simply say this. I want you to say, Lord, I'm open to whatever you have for my life. I trust that you're going to give me everything I need to accomplish the great plans that you have for me. In Jesus' name, believe that and speak that over your life today.

0: 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Excuse me, Elevation Rhythm. There's too many elevations out there. That's the song Wash. Love it so much. All right, so we all are going to age. There's just no way around it, and there's nothing we can do about it. But if you're having a hard time with it, we need to change our outlook on aging. And I'm on the struggle bus. I'm in my 50s now, and so far I don't like anything about it. But I'm trying to have a better mindset. And I was reading an article that says, if you believe that your later years will be healthy and happy, that's more likely to be the case, and you can even live longer. So let's just go ahead and believe that those later years are going to be so happy, all right? Even if we really don't, let's just pretend we believe it. Put a smile on your face, because they're saying if you believe it, you'll live longer, and we all want to live longer, right?
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3: 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Here's today's weather with meteorologist Mike Cox.
4: We should have mostly sunny conditions all day long on this Tuesday. It'll be a high of 74. Tonight will be mostly clear with a low of 48. Tomorrow, a cold front brings clouds in here and some afternoon showers and storms. We'll have highs on Wednesday around 74. You can find out more on the forecast at loveradio.fm. Just click weather.

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It all kicks off May 21st in Kingsport at Christian Life Center with Tarian and Bay Turner. Then June 18th at Celebration Church with Andrew Rip and American Idol finalist Warren P. July 16th, join us in Bristol, Virginia at Highlands Fellowship Church with Consumed by Fire and JJ Weeks. And that's not all. 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

Nicole, have your way right here on 97.3 Love FM. It's now time for today's word of life from Proverbs 3, verses 5 through 6. It says, "Trust in the Lord with all thine heart, and lean not unto thine own understanding. In all thy ways acknowledge him, and he shall direct thy paths." You know, so much of our lives is spent trying to feel secure. We want to be secure in our finances, our relationships, our jobs, our plans, and even our future. But the truth is that earthly security can disappear overnight, unfortunately. But God's promises, the promises of life, they never fail. God will never fail. He has promised us such faithfulness. Faith begins when human security ends. And when we stop depending on what we discover, a deeper confidence that circumstances cannot shake. God's word gives us strength to overcome insecurity because his promises, like I said earlier, never fail. When fear whispers, "What if?" faith answers with, "God already knows." When uncertainty tries to overwhelm us, scripture reminds us that God is still leading, still providing, and still working all things together for our good. Security in the world is temporary. But listen, security in Christ, it's eternal. We don't have to live controlled by fear of the unknown, and I'm so thankful for that. We can walk boldly because our foundation is not built on circumstances. It's built on the unchanging word of God. So know that today if you've been dealing with some insecurity in your life.

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A message that's eternal. 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

Jake McDonald, Ain't No Way, right here on 97.3 Love FM. All right, the summer concert series is going to be here next week. Yes, and I'm about to have a heart attack. No, I'm just kidding. I'm ready. I'm ready for you guys. We're bringing in Tarian and Bay Turner May 21st, Christian Life Center in Kingsport, Tennessee. I went down and visited the church. The folks are so nice there, and they were so excited to be meeting all the Love FM listeners and everyone coming. They are truly excited to be hosting this event for us, and we cannot thank them enough. We can also not thank enough Food City, Reliable Title, Mars Propane, United Southeast Federal Credit Union, Beyond Benefits, Your Home Pros, News 5 WCYB, and Jersey Mike's. 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

0: Our listeners, particularly John and Ryan, are the father-son duo behind it, but Denise and Barbara are the ones answering the phones. 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

0: Here's today's weather with meteorologist Mike Cox.
1: We should have mostly sunny conditions all day long on this Tuesday. It'll be a high of 74. Tonight will be mostly clear with a low of 48. Tomorrow, a cold front brings clouds in here and some afternoon showers and storms. We'll have highs on Wednesday around 74. You can find out more on the forecast at loveradio.fm. Just click weather.
2: Thanks, Mike. 54 degrees, clear skies on your Tuesday. Here's Colton Dixon with Miracles right here on your Love FM.

Why does Cece Winans always make every song so much better? I love her. Her voice is so anointed. All right, I'm excited about this. Betty Crocker is launching a new Bisquick Cinnamon Toast Crunch pancake and baking mix. I mean, does that not sound heavenly? I was telling you guys yesterday that I want to get some Scott's strawberries and I want to make strawberry biscuits because I saw somebody do it online and they make it in like a cast iron skillet. It sounds amazing. But does anybody else like breakfast for supper? I kind of want to make waffles tonight and put strawberries and blueberries on top. I mean, that sounds so yummy right now. My mouth is watering. Anybody else

97.3 Love FM. Mercy Me, Make It Well. Well, that's going to wrap it up for me today on your Tuesday. Thanks so much for hanging out. 55 degrees, clear skies. Don't forget Worship Wednesday is happening tomorrow in the 8 o'clock hour. Do not miss that. I'll be playing your favorite worship songs, and hopefully my voice will be better by tomorrow. I can feel your prayers, though. I feel like it is already strengthened during the show. I've had several messages from you saying, I'm praying for you, so thank you so much for being there for me. I do love all of our listeners here at Love FM. You guys are so great. All right, have a great rest of your day. Don't forget, Andy's with you on your drive home. He'll be with you from 3 to 7. Keep it right here on 97.3.

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3: Here's today's weather with meteorologist Mike Cox.
4: It'll be mostly sunny today. Look for a high of 74, then mostly clear skies for tonight and a low of 48. Tomorrow, clouds will increase ahead of a cold front that will bring afternoon scattered showers and storms around, and a high on Wednesday of 74 degrees.
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4: When I was walking through one of the hardest seasons of my life, I found myself stuck in survival mode. In the middle of all of that, I started declaring these words over myself, and they were, I'm safe, I'm loved, I'm more than enough, I'm worthy because I'm His. Those daily declarations became the foundation for this song, and it's more than just lyrics. A reminder that no matter what you're walking through, you are loved, you're chosen, you're enough because you're His.

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1: Most of us remember childhood classmates who were saddled with nicknames like Runt or Moose or Peanut. These playful titles may have major significance in the life of a sensitive child, greatly influencing how he sees himself and indeed the person he will become. Unfortunately, this phenomenon doesn't occur only in the classroom or schoolyard. It happens at home, too. Parents who label their child a slow learner may in fact be reinforcing learning difficulties. Or worse, an impatient parent may blurt out, "You're stupid, you're clumsy." 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Let me leave you with this thought, which applies to us all. We are not who we think we are. We are not even who others think we are. We are who we think others think we are.
0: For more information on this topic, visit drdobsonminute.org.
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And that's not all. 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
6: Here's today's weather with meteorologist Mike Cox.
7: It'll be mostly sunny today. Look for a high of 74, then mostly clear skies for tonight and a low of 48. Tomorrow, clouds will increase ahead of a cold front that will bring afternoon scattered showers and storms around, and a high on Wednesday of 74 degrees.
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1: Sometimes I feel like I just keep pretending, and I'm slowly going out of my mind. And I

0: a budget coach can set your finances in order. Hi, I'm Chuck Bentley with My Money Life from Crown. A listener reluctantly registered to meet with a trained Crown coach. She was ready for help with her financial mess. She knew she wasn't handling money wisely, but wasn't sure she really wanted to change. She felt judged by God and that it was too late to undo the damage of the past. She didn't know if she could live without a certain lifestyle. She says her coach was extremely gracious without sacrificing truth. The course gave her a bigger vision of God's will for her life in terms of contentment and purpose, and over a period of time, she made small changes. She had tried other methods, but Crown worked because it's grounded in God's Word. Others were based on behavioral change. Crown focuses on heart change. At age 48, she willingly followed a spending plan for the first time in her life. She did it happily and easily, saying that it was a true miracle. She learned that God had not rejected her, despite her misuse of money. She saw His tenderness, grace, and power to change her in an area of her life that she didn't think possible. She's seen and knows that He really is enough. She now recognizes that her life is not her own. She just needed a broader understanding of her identity so she could surrender everything to the Lord. She understands that nothing God calls her to do is beyond her ability or too complicated. He will equip and provide as she follows Him. She's satisfied with what He's provided without having to grasp for more. Now, if you're struggling with credit card debt, you can contact us for a budget coach or let Christian Credit Counselors help. 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
2: Here's today's weather with meteorologist Mike Cox.
3: It'll be mostly sunny today. Look for a high of 74, then mostly clear skies for tonight and a low of 48. Tomorrow, clouds will increase ahead of a cold front that will bring afternoon scattered showers and storms around and a high on Wednesday of 74 degrees.
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3: Here's today's weather with meteorologist Mike Cox.
5: It'll be mostly sunny today. Look for a high of 74, then mostly clear skies for tonight and a low of 48. Tomorrow, clouds will increase ahead of a cold front that will bring afternoon scattered showers and storms around and a high on Wednesday of 74 degrees.
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0: to the first century and the time of Christ. As Christians, we believe the cup of redemption, the third of four cups at the Passover Seder, was the cup Jesus took at the Last Supper, as he said in Matthew 26:28, "For this is my blood of the new covenant, which is shed for many for the forgiveness of sins." The cup of redemption traditionally signifies the slaying of the Passover lamb that spared the Israelites from the 10th plague, the slaying of the firstborn. As the blood of the Passover lamb covered the believing Israelites and Egyptians back in Egypt, so the blood of Jesus covers believers today. Hallelujah. For more connections, visit our website at larrystam.org or see our Larry Stam Ministries Facebook page.
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Larry Stamm here with a Messianic Minute. 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God instituted the original Passover in Exodus chapter 12. 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
1: It'll be mostly sunny today. Look for a high of 74, then mostly clear skies for tonight and a low of 48. Tomorrow, clouds will increase ahead of a cold front that will bring afternoon scattered showers and storms around, and a high on Wednesday of 74 degrees.
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5: Here's today's weather with meteorologist Mike Cox.
6: It'll be mostly sunny today. Look for a high of 74, then mostly clear skies for tonight and a low of 48. Tomorrow, clouds will increase ahead of a cold front that will bring afternoon scattered showers and storms around, and a high on Wednesday of 74 degrees.
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0: is the secret to long life and success. I'm not making this up. Here's their discovery. They said, kiss your wife each morning when you leave for work. Their conclusion was, quote, the good morning kissers miss less work because of sickness and earn 20 to 30% more money than non-kissers. I love that. So guys, that's a thought. You want to make more money, live a longer life, kiss your wife in the morning. Brush your teeth first. Don't do it with coffee breath. That's not good.
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1: Here's today's weather with meteorologist Mike Cox.
2: It'll be mostly sunny today. Look for a high of 74, then mostly clear skies for tonight and a low of 48. Tomorrow, clouds will increase ahead of a cold front that will bring afternoon scattered showers and storms around, and a high on Wednesday of 74 degrees.
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4: Here's today's weather with meteorologist Mike Cox.
5: It'll be mostly sunny today. Look for a high of 74, then mostly clear skies for tonight and a low of 48. Tomorrow, clouds will increase ahead of a cold front that will bring afternoon scattered showers and storms around, and a high on Wednesday of 74 degrees.
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0: Let he who has ears to hear use them. This is Max Lucado. 8 times in the Gospels and 8 times in the book of Revelation, we are reminded that it's not enough just to have ears, it's necessary to use them. Jesus spent regular time with God, praying and listening. Luke 5:16 tells us, Jesus often withdrew to lonely places and prayed. If Jesus, the Son of God, the sinless Savior of humankind, thought it worthwhile to clear his calendar to pray, wouldn't we be wise to do the same? Jesus also spent regular time in God's Word. 3 times in the wilderness temptation, he used the Word of God to repel the attack of Satan. If we are to be just like Jesus, then we need to imitate his habits of prayer and Bible reading. This is Max Lucado.
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1: and let all this great music in. Inspiring and encouraging. The story behind the song, Alleluia. Here's Chris from Elevation Worship.
2: I didn't wake up today by accident. 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
3: I came to praise. 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
2: So no matter what I'm walking through, God is worthy. No matter how I'm feeling, He's still faithful, and He deserves.

0: Here's today's weather with meteorologist Mike Cox.
1: It'll be mostly sunny today. Look for a high of 74, then mostly clear skies for tonight and a low of 48. Tomorrow, clouds will increase ahead of a cold front that will bring afternoon scattered showers and storms around, and a high on Wednesday of 74 degrees.
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And that's not all. 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

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A third of people, single people, say they've gone on a date with somebody they met here. Is it the supermarket, a church, or the gym? The answer is coming up next with your number of the day.

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1: The number of the day is...
0: A third of single people say they've gone on a date with someone they met here. It is the gym. You never know when God's going to have your path crossed with someone that you could be spending the rest of your life with. So if you're still waiting for your person, be on the lookout everywhere. And if you met in an unusual place, I would love to hear that story too.

0: Hey, this is Brant. So my wife Carolyn and I are in the process of getting a mortgage. 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
7: Here's today's weather with meteorologist Mike Cox.
8: It'll be mostly sunny today. Look for a high of 74, then mostly clear skies for tonight and a low of 48. Tomorrow, clouds will increase ahead of a cold front that will bring afternoon scattered showers and storms around, and a high on Wednesday of 74 degrees.
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that you know someone in our community, first responder, military veteran, teacher. I don't know how they're keeping the kids from revolting at this point of the school year, or just someone else in our hometown that's is making a difference. You can honor them, nominate your hometown hero, someone who goes above and beyond right now at loveradio.fm. And then coming up in June, we'll announce a winner every single day. And that's brought to you by Veritas Insurance.

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0: I'm going to sit down and talk to this guy and just see if he wants to go out for pizza. And we went out for pizza, and I went home that night and called my parents and told them I met the man I was going to marry. And so we were married 2 years later, and we now have two beautiful children.
1: So he married his angel.
0: And all in part because we had an entire church of and cast and crew of over 450 people that were praying for us during that time and helping us come together.

0: 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This is Ken Ham inviting you to visit our two attractions, the Creation Museum and Ark Encounter. Did you know in India there are two rivers given the same legal status as humans? In New Zealand, a 150-year debate ended when a river was finally named a legal person. In Ecuador, nature is represented in their constitution with certain rights. This silliness highlights the absurdity that results from a world in rebellion against the Creator. This kind of thinking ignores the uniqueness of mankind. We're special, made in the image of God, with unique rights and responsibilities, including dominion over the creation. Nature's important, and we're to steward it well, but a river's not a person.
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0: 97.3 Love FM. God has a way of adding some unexpected twists and turns when he's writing your love story. Where did your parents meet?
1: They met at a church fiesta, and then they got married at that church. And it's their anniversary today, so I thought it was pretty cool that you're asking that kind of question.
0: Oh, how long have they been married now?
1: 31 years.
0: That's a good run. That's a great run. So what have you learned from seeing your parents be so committed for so long?
1: Probably their communication. They always talk about things before they make decisions.
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3: Here's today's weather with meteorologist Mike Cox.
4: It'll be mostly sunny today. Look for a high of 74, then mostly clear skies for tonight and a low of 48. Tomorrow, clouds will increase ahead of a cold front that will bring afternoon scattered showers and storms around, and a high on Wednesday of 74 degrees.
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I'm Andy. So William's conversation with a stranger led to the hospital. But the reason why, I think, is going to make you smile. That's next.

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1: I hope this story makes you smile today.
0: William had been struggling with type 2 diabetes for nearly 30 years, and his health was declining, and so it was always just kind of on his mind. Tim could notice that when he picked William up in his Uber, and as William really wasn't very talkative, Tim goes, "Hey, it seems like there's something on your mind. What's going on?" And William just shared his journey and how he was kind of losing hope. Then as Tim pulled into William's driveway, he turned around and said words that William would never forget. "God must have put you in my car." Then Tim made an extraordinary offer. He says, "If you'll take my name and number, I'd like to donate a kidney to you." And the cool thing? Tim followed through, donating his kidney and saving William's life, showing that you never know where a conversation with a stranger can lead to, including a hospital.

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10: Here's today's weather with meteorologist Mike Cox.
11: It'll be mostly sunny today. Look for a high of 74, then mostly clear skies for tonight and a low of 48. Tomorrow, clouds will increase ahead of a cold front that will bring afternoon scattered showers and storms around, and a high on Wednesday of 74 degrees.
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You've heard it for months and months and months and months. And I get it. Sometimes you hear things and you're like, okay, I don't need to deal with this right now. I'll wait for it to be closer and more relevant to me. Well, we are now super close. It is super relevant to you. If you want to go to the first stop of the 97.3 Love FM summer concert series, it's next week. Tarian and Bay Turner, Christian Life Center in Kingsport, May 21st. 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

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If you're praying for God to get rid of a problem in your life, I was doing that too with my taxes. I hope you didn't have this problem this year, but I owed a lot of money. And so I was trying to figure out, maybe I'm doing it wrong. Nope, tried everything. No, that's a lot of money I owe. And so I'd been praying about it. Like, God, just, you can work miracles. Take it away. He didn't. You know what he did instead? 2 months before, he provided money I was not expecting. And it was enough where I thought, I'm not going to touch it. I don't know if this is legitimate. It was, but I had it in savings.

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0: today. I'm Andy on 97.3 Love FM. Every journey starts with the first step, and it's the same for you if you're trying to figure out, where do I start my fitness journey? Maybe you do what Zach did. A few years ago, he realized something had to change, and there was a mountain by his house. So he got up one day, and he hiked up the mountain. He said it took him about an hour and a half, and it was really tough. And then he did it the next day, and the next day, and the next day. And after hiking that mountain every day for 3 years, Zach has lost 200 pounds. And now he's starting the biggest journey of his life. He's going to be hiking the whole Appalachian Trail, which, by the way, is about 5,500,000 steps. And it all started with just one.
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2: Here's today's weather with meteorologist Mike Cox.
3: It'll be mostly sunny today. Look for a high of 74, then mostly clear skies for tonight and a low of 48. Tomorrow, clouds will increase ahead of a cold front that will bring afternoon scattered showers and storms around and a high on Wednesday of 74 degrees.
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Revisit things that have brought you joy in the past. They'll do it again, and maybe that'll encourage you to do those things that brought you joy again. Because nostalgia is powerful.

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There are weeks that feel like years. This has been one of those for you. April is going to help you celebrate getting to the halfway point of it with Worship Wednesday tomorrow morning. 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

0: 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I'm Andy. Birth announcements have gotten out of control, but there are some sweet ways to let your family know that you're expecting a bundle of joy.
1: Our daughter and our son-in-law, you know, have been married for many years, and the mother-in-law and I were anxiously waiting for new grandbabies to come. So our daughter and son-in-law invited us at a little diner, and the waitress gave us a menu and said, you know, here's what our specials are, and the really good special is on the back side. Well, the dads, and they turned over that, and they said, you're having a baby. And we went, what? What? The mother-in-law's, and, you know, mother-in-law and I were going, what? Who's having a baby? They're having twins. Our twin grandbabies are going to be 5 months here in a couple days. So note to parents, when they say there's a special, there might be a special behind that.

0: 97.3 Love FM. Birth announcements are out of control, but some of them are just out of control cute.
1: I actually have a couple that I did with my two kids with our family. When my daughter was a year old, we took family pictures, and in one of the pictures, we had a picture saying from Tim, Megan, Bella, and baby Engelman. Every parent missed it because they weren't really reading what was on the picture. And our Facebook announcement, actually, a fun thing we did was we had a picture of our daughter sitting next to her little kitchen set and had her holding a sign saying number one and had the oven say number two coming July 2013.
0: And I'm guessing people probably picked up on that a little bit better than the pictures.
1: Yes, much better.
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7: Here's today's weather with meteorologist Mike Cox.
8: It'll be mostly clear for tonight, our low 48 degrees. Now tomorrow, we'll see clouds increasing for Wednesday morning with some afternoon showers and storms developing throughout the day with a high of 74. Rain moves out Wednesday night with cooler weather on Thursday.
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0: 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You're listening to 98.7 Love FM, and I'm Andy. It's a simple question, but it could change someone's life. This is what happened when Abby invited Vivian to her church.
1: And I wasn't sure about coming over because my history of Christ and going to the church wasn't the best. She seemed so confident and so loving that I'm like, if this is gonna make me happy and make my family like grow up their faith in Christ, why not? Like if I can make my daughters feel loved and safe and trusting in God, like I was when I was a child, I would love to give that gift to my daughters. So I decided to bring them over, and it's been like a couple months, and I feel a great community. I've learned a lot. My daughters talk about Christ. We learn how to pray, and I feel like all the support that I needed for a very long time, I finally found it.
0: And it all started with a simple, loving question. Hey, want to come to church with me?

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8: Here's today's weather with meteorologist Mike Cox.
9: It'll be mostly cloudy as we head into the afternoon. Some scattered showers and storms developing. We'll have a high day of 75. Tonight, partly to mostly cloudy skies as well. We'll have scattered showers and storms, but mostly during the evening hours. Overnight lows around 44.
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0: 97.3 Love FM. It looks like you've got a text from God. Jesus says in Matthew 11:28, if you are weary and carry heavy burdens, come to me. I will give you rest. You weren't built to carry it all. You were invited to lay it down.
1: I've seen what sin can do.

0: 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Hello, I'm Chuck Swindoll. Now, what do I mean by that? That if you choose wrong once, you'll probably choose it again. That's what happens to one who chooses to fall under the dominating sway and authority of his own nature, sinfulness. Listen to this from Scripture. His own iniquities will capture the wicked, and he will be held with the cords of his sin. Man, that paints a picture, doesn't it? It's a vortex. It's like getting caught in a fast whirlpool. Choices have consequences. Sin rarely stands alone.
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0: 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Hey, I'm Andy. If you've ever wondered this, is it okay to start after 30 or 40 or 50? Someone much wiser than me said, until death removes you from this world, the reset button is forever pressable.
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2: It'll be mostly cloudy as we head into the afternoon. Some scattered showers and storms developing. We'll have a high day of 75. Tonight, partly to mostly cloudy skies as well. We'll have scattered showers and storms, but mostly during the evening hours. Overnight lows around 44.
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1: Yeah.
0: You know, edgy, man.
1: All right.
0: That is the Brant Hansen Show. Well, sometimes. The story behind the song, Why Should I Worry? Here's Carly Ann Taylor.
2: 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He has good plans for you because that's just who He is. So why should we worry? Let this be our anthem today.

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1: Here's today's weather with meteorologist Mike Cox.
2: It'll be mostly clear for tonight, our low 48 degrees. Now tomorrow, we'll see clouds increasing for Wednesday morning with some afternoon showers and storms developing throughout the day with a high of 74. Rain moves out Wednesday night with cooler weather on Thursday.
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0: 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I think you're going to like it.
1: Here's today's weather with meteorologist Mike Cox.
2: It'll be mostly clear for tonight, our low 48 degrees. Now tomorrow, we'll see clouds increasing for Wednesday morning with some afternoon showers and storms developing throughout the day with a high of 74. Rain moves out Wednesday night with cooler weather on Thursday.
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